0: the former host of Canada Jam, one of this country's longest-running spotlights of Canadian talent, and now on Icon Radio. 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
1: Back in 1986, I packed the portable cassette deck and interviewed David Foster, who was putting on his first celebrity softball game in Victoria. By this point, many of his songs were hits on the radio.
2: I mean, I still get excited. If we were to walk into the hallway right now, and if I was to hear one of my songs on the radio from a room somewhere, I would get excited. And I don't think that's ever going to change, you know.
3: Why did you bring the celebrity softball game to Victoria? Was it because it was your home? Was there more to it than that?
2: Yeah, the fact in Vancouver, I think it would have gone by a little unnoticed because there's so much going on with Expo, and which is great, and rightfully so. It's an exciting year for Vancouver, and I didn't want to get swallowed up with that. And besides, I think that the celebrities are going to come to Victoria, and they're going to fall in love, and they're going to all want to buy condos, and it'll be good for the economy. And
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4: Mainly cloudy today, 30% chance of showers, windy, a high of 24, a humidex 28. Partly cloudy tonight, becoming clear late this evening, dropping to 12. Sunny on Monday with a high of 26.

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1: 1986 was the year British Columbia grew up for the entertainment business. We got American Cousin, Roxanne filmed in Nelson, The Beachcombers and Danger Bay continued on CBC, and at Little Mountain Sound, John Bon Jovi came.
2: You know, we met some resistance from radio because they said it was a little too heavy, and that's fine. You know, I mean, I can't please program directors. You know, I got to please myself and our audience. And again, you know, I mean, program directors want to sell refrigerators, you know? I mean, we want to play rock and roll, you know? This year, we come up to Vancouver under the helm of a guy named Bruce Fairburn, who's worked with, you know, Loverboy, and so he's done a lot of different stuff. But Bruce's attitude was, you know, I've seen you live, and nobody can capture that on vinyl. Let's go and have fun. And then we came up here, and it's just been great.
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0: weather.
1: Mainly cloudy today, 30% chance of showers, windy, a high of 24, a humidex 28. Partly cloudy tonight, becoming clear late this evening, dropping to 12. Sunny on Monday with a high of 26.
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1: Billy Joel talks Piano Man.
2: In the early 70s, I moved to Los Angeles and I worked in a piano bar for 6 months. And the song Piano Man was about that particular time period. Kind of a lot of different influences went into this. There's some country western influence in here, bluegrass even. The Roy Rogers Band is playing on this album. The Ballad of Billy the Kid, which was completely made up movie scenario. I wanted to write a movie soundtrack, but nobody was offering me a movie to write a soundtrack to, so I made up my own. All of the characters in that song actually were real people. John at the bar was this guy named John, and he was at the bar. Davey was in the Navy.
3: And probably still is.
2: And let's see, the waitress is practicing. The waitress is actually my first ex-wife.

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So you took me uptown. You made your driver wait. Taught me how to eat snails and caviar on a plate.

0: former host of Canada Jam, one of this country's longest-running spotlights of Canadian talent, and now on Icon Radio. 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
1: Musicians have a fascination with H2O. Songs about water and how much it matters. I'll get to that in a sec. I read that an adventurer named Bruce put his foot in the tide of all three oceans touching Canada. It was a 48-day solo saga in an Xterra. Now, I know having our public broadcaster might help to see those oceans, eh?
2: From the Clackwood Sound Community Theater in beautiful Tofino, British Columbia, it's the Vinyl Cafe with Stuart McLean.
3: Well, it takes about 3 hours to twist your way from the port town of Nanaimo on the developed east side of Vancouver Island, up and over the Beaufort Mountains to the rugged west coast, to the remote town of Tofino. The day we make the journey, it is foggy and raining. In other words, no different than any other winter day.
1: Yeah, 48 days, imagine, with him. Mm-hmm. Let's take a winding musical highway trip now with the Beach Boys in Kokomo on Icon Radio.

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7: Mainly cloudy today, 30% chance of showers, windy, a high of 24, a humidex 28. Partly cloudy tonight, becoming clear late this evening, dropping to 12. Sunny on Monday with a high of 26.
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1: Stevie Nicks on breaking up with each other, but not the band.
2: Nobody was going to leave. So even if we all were breaking up, we weren't any of us going to break up the band, you know? And we were all writing great songs because we all had great sorrow to write about. So yeah, you know, straight home from the studio, straight to the piano in tears, you know? 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But on the other side of that, everybody's like, yes, one more great song.
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2: Well, my daddy left home when I was 3, and he didn't leave much to Ma and me. Just this old guitar and an empty bottle of booze. 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Well, he must have thought that it was quite a joke, and it got a lot of laughs from lots of folks. Seems I had to fight my whole life through. Some gal would giggle and I'd get red, and some guy'd laugh and I'd bust his head. I tell you, life ain't easy for a boy named Sue.

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He kicked like a mule and he bit like a crocodile. I heard him laugh and then I heard him cuss, and he went for his gun to pull mine first. He stood there looking at me and I saw him smile. He said, son, this world is rough, and if a man's gonna make it, he's gotta be tough. And I know I wouldn't be there to help you along. So I give you that name, and I said goodbye. I knew you'd have to get tough or die. And it's that name that helped to make you strong. Yeah. He said, now you just fought one hell of a fight, and I know you hate me, and you got the right to kill me now, and I wouldn't blame you if you do. 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

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And if I ever have a son, I think I'm gonna name him Bill or George, any damn

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1: Good morning. A big community fundraiser celebrated its 65th birthday. Kempville District Hospital Auxiliary organized the Hay Day event this past weekend at North Grenville Municipal Center. The KDH Auxiliary have organized Hay Day since 1961. All funds raised go to the hospital. Items donated by the community, like clothing, household items, appliances, and electronics, were up for sale on the arena floor. Officials say up to 300 volunteers help out with the event. The one-time GST-HST credit top-up payment as part of the new Groceries and Essentials benefit arrived recently for eligible Canadians. It's equal to 50% of the GST-HST credit received this past benefit year. The new benefit starts with quarterly payments next month. How much you receive depends on your family situation and income reported on your 2025 tax return. Prime Minister Mark Carney has launched AI for All, Canada's new national artificial intelligence agency. He says over the next 5 years, the strategy will introduce new legislation, investments, and programs that ensure AI is adopted responsibly in a way that serves all Canadians, building trust, expanding opportunities, and reinforcing control of our sovereignty. It targets an additional $200 billion of economic growth to create 250,000 new AI-related jobs over the next 5 years and increase AI adoption from just over 12% to 60% by 2034. Carney adds the strategy will provide up to 90,000 AI-related jobs and work placement opportunities for young Canadians and make our industries more competitive in the global economy. Be the first to know. Sign up to get news alerts to your inbox at MyPrescottNow.com.
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2: In Prescott, sunny with a high of 26 today, clear this evening and overnight, a low of 12, and a mix of sun and cloud expected for Tuesday, the high 30. Humidex will make it feel like 35.
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2: Toronto Blue Jays posted a 6-4 win over the Baltimore Orioles yesterday. 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In the WNBA yesterday, the Toronto Tempo won 85-68 over the visiting Chicago Sky. With the win, the first year WNBA team's record improves to 6-5.
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next, a song that's been called one of the greatest ever written. Born to be Wild by Steppenwolf. Frontman John Kay and his wife Yuta are passionate animal wildlife advocates. With your purchase of their songs, you helped create their Maui Kay Foundation, built schools in Cambodia, and supported conservation efforts across Africa. John shares those powerful stories on his Rockstar to Wildlife Advocate podcast and YouTube channel. There's even a recent documentary, Born to be Wild, the story of Steppenwolf, tracing their incredible journey. I still remember that wild 1970s night in Cobo Hall, Detroit. CKLW, the station I was on at the time, presented the band, headlined by a young Alice Cooper. The crowd was there for Alice, but Steppenwolf delivered the thunder. Now, this is the band that first gave us the term heavy metal thunder, long before it was cool. Born to be Wild exploded with new life when powering the soundtrack to Easy Rider. On those massive theater speakers, wow, we'd never heard it like that before, unless at a concert. In the music history, they skipped Woodstock for bigger commitments, like the Ed Sullivan Show that same weekend. But their legacy roars on. Steppenwolf retired in 2018, and they now travel between special projects, an occasional concert, and rest up at their homes in West Van and Nashville. The band retired in 2018, and their legacy lives on Icon Radio.

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0: Happy Monday. Thanks for tuning in to Icon Radio. That was Platinum Blonde, Somebody Somewhere. I'm Peter T, and the Nation Valley ATV Club is getting ready to host their Mud Rumble Rally Saturday, June 20th. Now, if you have ever really wanted to test yourself and your machine, this is the ride to do it, because it's not a casual ride. It's a bit more on the rugged side. Check-in starts at 9, ride officially heads out around 10, and here's the thing about this one. It's designed for riders who want a challenge. The route is going to take you through the difficult and most difficult trails along the main loop, so you can expect mud, rough terrain, and definitely a bit of adrenaline along the way. Registration is $25. That actually includes not just the organized trail ride, but also trailside lunch, which definitely tastes better after a morning riding through the mud. And one important thing to know is you do need to register ahead of time. The deadline is Friday, June 19th at midnight. So if you want to sign up, or if you're just looking to get more details, you can head to nvatvcshop.org. So whether you're a seasoned rider or just looking to challenge yourself, it sounds like it's going to be one of those days where you come home dirty, but with a real big smile.
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5: In Prescott, sunny with a high of 26 today, clear this evening and overnight, a low of 12, and a mix of sun and cloud expected for Tuesday, the high 30. Humidex will make it feel like 35.
4: 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These songs are a part of you, and they're all here with some of the most iconic storytellers ever heard. Bro Jake, Jerry O'Day, Gentleman Jim Jackson, and more. 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
1: Good morning. A big community fundraiser celebrated its 65th birthday. Kempville District Hospital Auxiliary organized the Hay Day event this past weekend at North Grenville Municipal Center. The KDH Auxiliary have organized Hay Day since 1961. All funds raised go to the hospital. Items donated by the community, like clothing, household items, appliances, and electronics, were up for sale on the arena floor. Officials say up to 300 volunteers help out with the event. The one-time GST-HST credit top-up payment as part of the new groceries and essentials benefit arrived recently for eligible Canadians. It's equal to 50% of the GST-HST credit received this past benefit year. The new benefit starts with quarterly payments next month. How much you receive depends on your family situation and income reported on your 2025 tax return. Prime Minister Mark Carney has launched AI for All, Canada's new national artificial intelligence agency. He says over the next 5 years, the strategy will introduce new legislation, investments, and programs that ensure AI is adopted responsibly in a way that serves all Canadians, building trust, expanding opportunities, and reinforcing control of our sovereignty. It targets an additional $200 billion of economic growth to create 250,000 new AI-related jobs over the next 5 years and increase AI adoption from just over 12% to 60% by 2034. Carney adds the strategy will provide up to 90,000 AI-related jobs and work placement opportunities for young Canadians and make our industries more competitive in the global economy. Be the first to know. Sign up to get news alerts to your inbox at MyPrescottNow.com.
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2: In Prescott, sunny with a high of 26 today, clear this evening and overnight, a low of 12, and a mix of sun and cloud expected for Tuesday, the high 30. Humidex will make it feel like 35.
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2: Toronto Blue Jays posted a 6-4 win over the Baltimore Orioles yesterday. With the win, Toronto pulled ahead of the Orioles for third place in the American League East. In the WNBA yesterday, the Toronto Tempo won 85-68 over the visiting Chicago Sky. With the win, the first year WNBA team's record improves to 6-5.
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Let's pull up for a rock and roll bus trip with the Hollies. Now, most of us can't name any of the band members if we ended up, you know, like on a TV quiz show. Okay, maybe Graham Nash. These guys were like Elvis. That is to say, early and later careers for both, with the latter including The Air That I Breathe and He Ain't Heavy, He's My Brother. But those early songs from the end of the British invasion included Stop, Stop, Stop, Carrie Ann on a Carousel, Just One Look that Anne Murray would cover later, and the transition song Long Cool Woman in a Black Dress. This British gem comes from 1966, though, just before Graham Nash left. Bus Stop was about that transit

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1: Legendary musician Tom Keenlyside talking golf with Alice Cooper.
2: So in about 1970, end of 1977, I got asked to be sort of a utility guy on the road with Bogman Turner Overdrive because they'd released the album Not Fragile, which was a huge multi-million dollar, huge smash hit with Taking Care of Business and all these iconic rock and roll tunes on it. And really a lot of interesting stuff happened on that tour. And just some of the stuff that, like, we were in Indianapolis playing at this big, I think there were 20,000 people there, and we were double billing with Alice Cooper. And so, so we went on and did our thing and Taking Care of Business and all this other stuff, and it was really fun. And then it was Alice's turn to go up there, and he went on there, and he was doing his greatest hits tour, where he got, you know, hung by the neck, he got buried alive, he got set on fire, you know, it was just a travesty. I mean, everything horrible thing that had ever been in a show was packed all into one show. It was grotesque and really extremely entertaining. Anyway, so I watched about, I watched about half the show, and then I went down to the bowels of the Coliseum, this Coliseum, and I just kind of wandered around. And it was right towards the end of his show, and he finished his show. He's up on the stage, and there's a big long ramp going down to the bowels of this arena we were in. He comes running down the stage, and there's no one else with him. He just comes running down. He's like completely dripping with sweat. He's got makeup like running off his face totally, and he looks like a wreck. And there's nobody else around him except me. I'm standing there, and he's about 3 feet away from me. And I didn't know what to say, and they're all, Alice, Alice. So I said, I knew that he was into golf. I knew, he's really mad for golf. He's a very good golfer. So I just kind of looked at him. I said, how's your golf game? And he said, Alice, Alice. He goes, golf? Oh, man, I'm really having a trouble with my short irons, you know. I think I'm gripping the club head too tight, and I'm not playing it off my back feet far enough. And I went, and he started going into this thing about golf, and they're, Alice, Alice. So he starts talking about golf for a while, and then he kind of looks around and shakes himself out of it. And then says, I got to go, and he runs up the stage and then gets hung by the neck or something like that. It was really great.

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0: You're listening to Icon Radio and the Irish Rovers. Wasn't that a party? Sunny today, a high of 26. Right now we're at 11. Good morning. I'm Peter T. And Make a Splash is happening in Prescott along the waterfront from July 1st through 5th. And what is it? Well, it is canine water sports. So yeah, we're talking about dogs running full speed down a dock and launching themselves into a pool. And it's not just casually jumping either. These dogs are trained, they compete, they go for distance. It's actually pretty impressive to watch, and it's all taking place at the Prescott Pop-Ups, and it's kind of become a bit of a Canada Day week tradition in Prescott now. It fits in perfectly with everything else going on. So whether you're already heading down for the celebrations or you're just looking for something fun to check out, this is an easy way to add to your day. Now, if you do have a dog that you think might actually be into this kind of thing, registration is open for competitors as well. So you're not just watching, you could get involved. If you do want more details on that, or if you just want to see what it's all about, you can check out Canine Water Sports Canada online. But even if you just go as a spectator, this is one of those things that's guaranteed to put a smile on your face, because watching a dog absolutely launch itself into the water never really gets old.
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1: Good morning. A big community fundraiser celebrated its 65th birthday. Kempville District Hospital Auxiliary organized the Hay Day event this past weekend at North Grenville Municipal Center. The KDH Auxiliary have organized Hay Day since 1961. All funds raised go to the hospital. Items donated by the community, like clothing, household items, appliances, and electronics, were up for sale on the arena floor. Officials say up to 300 volunteers help out with the event. The one-time GST-HST credit top-up payment as part of the new Groceries and Essentials benefit arrived recently for eligible Canadians. It's equal to 50% of the GST-HST credit received this past benefit year. The new benefit starts with quarterly payments next month. How much you receive depends on your family situation and income reported on your 2025 tax return. Prime Minister Mark Carney has launched AI for All, Canada's new national artificial intelligence agency. He says over the next 5 years, the strategy will introduce new legislation, investments, and programs that ensure AI is adopted responsibly in a way that serves all Canadians, building trust, expanding opportunities, and reinforcing control of our sovereignty. It targets an additional $200 billion of economic growth to create 250,000 new AI-related jobs over the next 5 years and increase AI adoption from just over 12% to 60% by 2034. Carney adds the strategy will provide up to 90,000 AI-related jobs and work placement opportunities for young Canadians and make our industries more competitive in the global economy. Be the first to know. Sign up to get news alerts to your inbox at MyPrescottNow.com.
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2: In Prescott, sunny with a high of 26 today, clear this evening and overnight, a low of 12, and a mix of sun and cloud expected for Tuesday, the high 30. Humidex will make it feel like 35.
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2: Toronto Blue Jays posted a 6-4 win over the Baltimore Orioles yesterday. With the win, Toronto pulled ahead of the Orioles for third place in the American League East. In the WNBA yesterday, the Toronto Tempo won 85-68 over the visiting Chicago Sky. With the win, the first year WNBA team's record improves to 6-5.
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Yes, just like you, I get emails I never asked for. But this one was a treasure. It was the legendary Zombies are touring again. What? Well, further checking showed Rod Argent still recovering from a stroke a couple years back, and he stepped away from the road. But the good news is he's still writing and recording with the band. And that unmistakable voice, Colin Blunstone, is still keeping the magic alive. Sometimes solo, sometimes on those Flower Power Caribbean cruises, and often with the Zombies, the band he helped found. You know, you may not have realized, they were the second British invasion band to score a number one hit in North America after the Beatles. And their sound still gives chills decades later. For the full story on the band, check out the documentary, Hung Up on a Dream. Many will say this next track is one of their all-time favorite songs ever. Thankfully, we've got Icon Radio to bring those wonderful memories back. That amazing Hammond B3 organ sound. Here's the Zombies.

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0: You spin me round like a record, dead or alive, on Icon Radio. Sunny skies for us today, 26 the high. We're at 13 right now. Thanks for tuning in. I'm Peter T, and as the Royal Canadian Legion celebrates 100 years of service, we're highlighting legions, and today we are spotlighting the Chesterville Legion, Branch 434. They are celebrating 50 years of Mike Dean's Local Grocer, Tuesday, June 16th. Doors open at 6:30. Things get underway from 7 to 8, and it's being put on by the Chesterville Historical Society. So it's not just a quick celebration, it's more about the story behind the store, how it's been part of the village for decades, and the people connected to it. They've also got a guest speaker lined up as well, Gordon Dean. So you're going to hear some great firsthand stories as well. 50 years of Mike Dean's Local Grocer, Tuesday, June 16th. That is today's Legion Spotlight, recognizing the Chesterville Legion, Branch 434, in this centennial year. 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
6: In Prescott, sunny with a high of 26 today, clear this evening and overnight, a low of 12, and a mix of sun and cloud expected for Tuesday, the high 30. Humidex will make it feel like 35.
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1: Good morning. A big community fundraiser celebrated its 65th birthday. Kempville District Hospital Auxiliary organized the Hay Day event this past weekend at North Grenville Municipal Center. The KDH Auxiliary have organized Hay Day since 1961. All funds raised go to the hospital. Items donated by the community, like clothing, household items, appliances, and electronics, were up for sale on the arena floor. Officials say up to 300 volunteers help out with the event. The one-time GST-HST credit top-up payment as part of the new groceries and essentials benefit arrived recently for eligible Canadians. It's equal to 50% of the GST-HST credit received this past benefit year. The new benefit starts with quarterly payments next month. How much you receive depends on your family situation and income reported on your 2025 tax return. Prime Minister Mark Carney has launched AI for All, Canada's new national artificial intelligence agency. He says over the next 5 years, the strategy will introduce new legislation, investments, and programs that ensure AI is adopted responsibly in a way that serves all Canadians, building trust, expanding opportunities, and reinforcing control of our sovereignty. It targets an additional $200 billion of economic growth to create 250,000 new AI-related jobs over the next 5 years and increase AI adoption from just over 12% to 60% by 2034. Carney adds the strategy will provide up to 90,000 AI-related jobs and work placement opportunities for young Canadians and make our industries more competitive in the global economy. Be the first to know. Sign up to get news alerts to your inbox at MyPrescottNow.com.
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2: In Prescott, sunny with a high of 26 today, clear this evening and overnight, a low of 12, and a mix of sun and cloud expected for Tuesday, the high 30. Humidex will make it feel like 35.
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2: Toronto Blue Jays posted a 6-4 win over the Baltimore Orioles yesterday. With the win, Toronto pulled ahead of the Orioles for third place in the American League East. In the WNBA yesterday, the Toronto Tempo won 85-68 over the visiting Chicago Sky. With the win, the first-year WNBA team's record improves to 6-5.
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By 1984, the Georgia Satellites felt the dream of success was dead. The band members moved back to construction sites and factory floors to make ends meet. They had no idea that in a small town in Yorkshire, England, an independent label had just released the Satellites' old demo tape as a six-track mini-album. Unbeknownst to the band, the Satellites were getting five-star reviews in British music magazines. And once news of those reviews started trickling back across the Atlantic, U.S. college radio listeners wanted to hear the album. Soon, the Satellite Boys were dusting off their forgotten 1980 demo, giving it a fresh mix, and watching the song climb all the way to number two on the Billboard charts. We love an unexpected comeback story at Icon Radio. The Georgia Satellites. Keep your hands to yourself.

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0: sunny day in store for us today. 26 the high, 13 is where we're sitting right now with Ken Tobias. Run away with me on Icon Radio. Hope you're having a great day. I'm Peter T, and we're celebrating 100 years of the Royal Canadian Legion in 2026. And each weekday, we're shining a light on a local Legion. Today, the spotlight is on the Osgoode Legion, Branch 589. 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They're going to have a full live band there, so you're not just singing along to a track. It's live music, big sound, and a lot of energy in the room. They've chosen Don't Stop Believin' by Journey as the featured song for the night. 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
2: Before, I remember meeting Bob Dylan in the 80s when we were first having success. And he said, well, you know, how's this? What's this like? How are you feeling about all of this? And I remember saying, God, it is a bit different. And, you know, you do walk a bit differently and you become a little self-conscious. And he said, try going through it on your own. He said, you know, you've got a band. A band must be a great thing to have at a time like this.
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1: Good morning. A big community fundraiser celebrated its 65th birthday. Kempville District Hospital Auxiliary organized the Hay Day event this past weekend at North Grenville Municipal Center. The KDH Auxiliary have organized Hay Day since 1961. All funds raised go to the hospital. Items donated by the community, like clothing, household items, appliances, and electronics, were up for sale on the arena floor. Officials say up to 300 volunteers help out with the event. The one-time GST-HST credit top-up payment as part of the new groceries and essentials benefit arrived recently for eligible Canadians. It's equal to 50% of the GST-HST credit received this past benefit year. The new benefit starts with quarterly payments next month. How much you receive depends on your family situation and income reported on your 2025 tax return. Prime Minister Mark Carney has launched AI for All, Canada's new national artificial intelligence agency. He says over the next 5 years, the strategy will introduce new legislation, investments, and programs that ensure AI is adopted responsibly in a way that serves all Canadians, building trust, expanding opportunities, and reinforcing control of our sovereignty. It targets an additional $200 billion of economic growth to create 250,000 new AI-related jobs over the next 5 years and increase AI adoption from just over 12% to 60% by 2034. Carney adds the strategy will provide up to 90,000 AI-related jobs and work placement opportunities for young Canadians and make our industries more competitive in the global economy. Be the first to know. Sign up to get news alerts to your inbox at MyPrescottNow.com.
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6: In Prescott, sunny with a high of 26 today, clear this evening and overnight, a low of 12, and a mix of sun and cloud expected for Tuesday, the high 30. Humidex will make it feel like 35.
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6: Toronto Blue Jays posted a 6-4 win over the Baltimore Orioles yesterday. With the win, Toronto pulled ahead of the Orioles for third place in the American League East. In the WNBA yesterday, the Toronto Tempo won 85-68 over the visiting Chicago Sky. With the win, the first-year WNBA team's record improves to 6-5.
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I am always amazed that anything gets kept under wraps in today's clown car pursuit of celebrity news. But back in 2023, it happened. Madonna was rehearsing for the Celebration Tour. It was supposed to kick off in Vancouver, you might recall, on July 15th, 2023, when she suffered a severe bacterial infection. She recalls that one moment she was in rehearsal, and the next, she woke up in ICU after being in a coma for 4 days. Wow. And that wasn't the half of it. Madonna revealed in a recent podcast that she subsequently developed sepsis. Now, sepsis has been all over Canadian news lately with revelations on how bad it can be, deadly, in a very short period of time. As you might expect, she kicked sepsis, finished the Celebration Tour in 2024, and now she's releasing the Veronica Electronica remix of her Ray of Light era music, just in time for the 2025 holiday season. Here's Madonna on Icon Radio.

0: David Wilcox doing the Hypnotizing Boogie on Icon Radio. Sunny day in store for us today. 26 are high. 15 is where we're at right now. Good morning. I'm Peter T.
1: You never know.
2: But you do know. You do know.
3: But do you know?
4: But what do you know?
5: Do you know something?
6: Do you know something?
7: How do you know? What do you know?
8: Do you know?
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18: You know.
19: You do know.
0: It's a brand new week and time to jump right into another edition of Do You Know? Three fun facts to make you sound smarter than you really are. First off, red, irritated eyes after swimming in a pool, not caused by chlorine. It's actually caused by urine. Next, most people have one middle name. About 4% of us have two. And finally, scientists have determined that 4 seconds is the perfect length of time to dunk an Oreo in milk. And there you have it. 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
25: In Prescott, sunny with a high of 26 today, clear this evening and overnight, a low of 12, and a mix of sun and cloud expected for Tuesday, the high 30. Humidex will make it feel like 35.
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1: Good morning. A big community fundraiser celebrated its 65th birthday. Kempville District Hospital Auxiliary organized the Hay Day event this past weekend at North Grenville Municipal Center. The KDH Auxiliary have organized Hay Day since 1961. All funds raised go to the hospital. Items donated by the community, like clothing, household items, appliances, and electronics, were up for sale on the arena floor. Officials say up to 300 volunteers help out with the event. The one-time GST-HST credit top-up payment as part of the new groceries and essentials benefit arrived recently for eligible Canadians. It's equal to 50% of the GST-HST credit received this past benefit year. The new benefit starts with quarterly payments next month. How much you receive depends on your family situation and income reported on your 2025 tax return. Prime Minister Mark Carney has launched AI for All, Canada's new national artificial intelligence agency. He says over the next 5 years, the strategy will introduce new legislation, investments, and programs that ensure AI is adopted responsibly in a way that serves all Canadians, building trust, expanding opportunities, and reinforcing control of our sovereignty. It targets an additional $200 billion of economic growth to create 250,000 new AI-related jobs over the next 5 years and increase AI adoption from just over 12% to 60% by 2034. Carney adds the strategy will provide up to 90,000 AI-related jobs and work placement opportunities for young Canadians and make our industries more competitive in the global economy. Be the first to know. Sign up to get news alerts to your inbox at MyPrescottNow.com.
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2: In Prescott, sunny with a high of 26 today, clear this evening and overnight, a low of 12, and a mix of sun and cloud expected for Tuesday, the high 30. Humidex will make it feel like 35.
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2: Toronto Blue Jays posted a 6-4 win over the Baltimore Orioles yesterday. With the win, Toronto pulled ahead of the Orioles for third place in the American League East. In the WNBA yesterday, the Toronto Tempo won 85-68 over the visiting Chicago Sky. With the win, the first year WNBA team's record improves to 6-5.
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Rob Halford of Judas Priest, Peter Frampton in recent days, the drummer from April Wine, and that group Brutus had one. But there's a guy in recent times called Pitbull. Pitbull, yeah. He's turning the trend into a Guinness World Record book try when he'll attempt to set a record for the most people wearing bald caps at his Hyde Park headlining show in London on July the 10th. This is a big deal. Pitbull's signature bald and bearded look is catching on among his fans, male and female, okay, to the point of him on stage looking at the crowd dressed in black suits, bald caps, and sunglasses, like him. His quote, "It's the ultimate trophy to be able to go on stage and see all the hard work that you can put into the music." Now, can you imagine showing up at a Billy Joel show that you shaved your head bald, or Phil Collins too? Oh, hold on, here's an idea. Coin toss, which one should we play? Heads Phil, tails Billy. It's Billy. Get out your shaver now on Icon Radio.

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0: You're listening to Icon Radio and the Pretenders back on the Chain Gang. Hope your day is off to a great start. I'm Peter T, and the RCMP Musical Ride is coming to town Sunday, June 21st at Fort Wellington. Now, if you are not familiar with it, it is a full choreographed performance featuring RCMP officers on horseback. We're talking about incredible precision, timing, and coordination, and all set to music. It's something that's been a part of Canadian tradition for generations. The performance itself starts at 2:15, and what's really nice about this is it's completely free to attend. However, they are accepting donations to the South Grenville Food Bank, though, so if you're able to bring something along or make a contribution, it's a great way to support the community while you're there. So if you're planning your summer weekends and want to add something memorable, keep that one in mind. The RCMP Musical Ride, June 21st, Fort Wellington, starting at 2:15. However, the day will get underway around 1 p.m.
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1: Good morning. A big community fundraiser celebrated its 65th birthday. Kempville District Hospital Auxiliary organized the Hay Day event this past weekend at North Grenville Municipal Center. The KDH Auxiliary have organized Hay Day since 1961. All funds raised go to the hospital. Items donated by the community, like clothing, household items, appliances, and electronics, were up for sale on the arena floor. Officials say up to 300 volunteers help out with the event. The one-time GST-HST credit top-up payment as part of the new groceries and essentials benefit arrived recently for eligible Canadians. It's equal to 50% of the GST-HST credit received this past benefit year. The new benefit starts with quarterly payments next month. How much you receive depends on your family situation and income reported on your 2025 tax return. Prime Minister Mark Carney has launched AI for All, Canada's new national artificial intelligence agency. He says over the next 5 years, the strategy will introduce new legislation, investments, and programs that ensure AI is adopted responsibly in a way that serves all Canadians, building trust, expanding opportunities, and reinforcing control of our sovereignty. It targets an additional $200 billion of economic growth to create 250,000 new AI-related jobs over the next 5 years and increase AI adoption from just over 12% to 60% by 2034. Carney adds the strategy will provide up to 90,000 AI-related jobs and work placement opportunities for young Canadians and make our industries more competitive in the global economy. Be the first to know. Sign up to get news alerts to your inbox at MyPrescottNow.com.
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2: In Prescott, sunny with a high of 26 today, clear this evening and overnight, a low of 12, and a mix of sun and cloud expected for Tuesday, the high 30. Humidex will make it feel like 35.
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2: Toronto Blue Jays posted a 6-4 win over the Baltimore Orioles yesterday. With the win, Toronto pulled ahead of the Orioles for third place in the American League East. In the WNBA yesterday, the Toronto Tempo won 85-68 over the visiting Chicago Sky. With the win, the first year WNBA team's record improves to 6-5.
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2: I'd love to sing Mick Jagger style. If I had Mick Jagger's hits, I think I would be beaming. I'm very, very happy and very pleased with my success. But I would love to do their music. And if I inspired him to dance, his music has inspired me to become even more rock and roll. That in the beginning of me becoming what I am is the first time I walked in a shop and heard Honky Tonk Woman. It was like, I want to do that. And I literally begged, please do this song. You know, I got to do this song. It wasn't a choice of his. My choice was the rock and roll people. And so when I get the chance publicly, I'm going to thank people like Rod Stewart, Rolling Stones, for keeping me alive by making it possible for me to work with them, to let people still see that when my record finally came out, people knew my name. They knew, oh, I saw her with Rod Stewart. She was great with Rod Stewart, or she was great with the Stones. They did help me and their music, because that's what I really want to do.
0: 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It's about the music.

0: You're listening to Icon Radio and the Parachute Club. Rise up. Sunny day in store for us today. 26 the high. Right now it is 17. Good morning. I'm Peter T. And the St. Lawrence Shakespeare Festival at the Kinsman Amphitheater has got a few different shows lined up for this year. One is R&J and Joni. That is going to run July 16th to August 8th. It is a fresh take on Romeo and Juliet mixed with the music of Joni Mitchell. Then there's Macbeth at the Tower. That is running July 24th through August 7th. And this one's pretty unique. It's a walkabout production at the Maitland Tower. So instead of sitting in one spot, you actually move through the performance as the story unfolds around you. They're also doing a spotlight series from July 21st to August 4th, which highlights local talent. So it's a great chance to see performers from right here in our area. You can get more details or grab your tickets to any of the shows by going to stlawrenceshakespeare.ca.
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9: In Prescott, sunny with a high of 26 today, clear this evening and overnight, a low of 12, and a mix of sun and cloud expected for Tuesday, the high 30, Humidex will make it feel like 35.

0: In 1986, a four-letter word got attention, KISS. The band and the song by Prince, He's Coming Up. As for KISS, the band, they were on a hot tour, and the top sex therapist at the time, Dr. Ruth, was on TV and weekly radio, including C-Fox, chatting.
1: 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Gene, you are so handsome.
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0: 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She operated as a renowned sex therapist, author, and media personality at age 57 in 1986. At the same time, Prince was topping the chart with this one called KISS on Icon Radio.

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3: In Prescott, sunny with a high of 26 today, clear this evening and overnight, a low of 12, and a mix of sun and cloud expected for Tuesday, the high 30. Humidex will make it feel like 35.
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Icon Brethren, today we gather to remember two brief bright stars in the band called Steely Dan. A borrowed $50 electric sitar played by Danny Diaz and a Yamaha YC30 organ played by Donald Fagen in their hit Do It Again. Instruments that gave their all, but were discarded after the session wrapped. Diaz described the sitar as a piece of crap with lousy strings. But that sitar gave him one of the most iconic solos in rock history. Fagen considered the organ as having a cheap tone and past its prime, yet its solo carried the song's famous driving hypnotic energy. Icon Radio honors the passing of those instruments that helped Steely Dan attain its first big hit in 1972. Keep them in your memories as you hear Do It Again.

0: Bill Vera and the Beaters at this moment on Icon Radio. I'm Peter T. Thanks for hanging out with me. And today we learned red irritated eyes after swimming in a pool are not caused by chlorine. It's caused by urine. Most people have one middle name. About 4% of us have two, and scientists have determined that 4 seconds is the perfect length of time to dunk an Oreo in milk. Also, make sure you tune in again tomorrow between 7 and 8 for what's happening at the Merrickville and Cardinal Legions in our Legion Spotlight.
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0: 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And as always, I like to leave you with a little chuckle. So here we go. What does a piece of toast wear to bed? Jammies. 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

You know, for years, I mean years, I thought Nicolette Larson was Canadian. And I wasn't alone. A lot of us in radio north of the border leaned into her music, partly because we loved it, but also because we figured we were helping hit those CanCon numbers. Radio stations have to play Canadian content. I think that's a good thing. But there was a connection to the Canadian side of that music because she's American. What's the connection? Well, it's Neil Young. That's right. He wrote the song Lot of Love, and Nicolette Larson had become a close collaborator, singing on several of his projects. The story goes, they're driving along one day, and she spots a cassette lying on the floor of Neil's car, pops it in, and hears this song for the first time. She turns to him and says, "This is incredible, Neil." And Neil, being Neil, just shrugs and says, "You want it? It's yours." And that's how this song found its voice. There's even a brief romance between the two. And in a twist of fate, Larson would later be the one who introduces Neil to Peggy Young, who became his second wife. Wow. But beyond the stories, there's the legacy. When Nicolette Larson passed away in 97, at just 43 years old, the music world showed up in a big way. A tribute concert called Lot of Love brought together names like Dan Fogelberg, Jackson Browne, Joe Walsh, Emmylou Harris, and even Crosby, Stills, Nash & Young. That tells you everything you need to know about how respected and how loved she was. And this song still feels just as warm, just as effortless. And oh yeah, still just a little bit Canadian to me. I love that. Here's Nicolette Larson, Lot of Love, with Brother Jake Edwards on Icon.

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4: In Prescott, sunny with a high of 26 today, clear this evening and overnight, a low of 12, and a mix of sun and cloud expected for Tuesday, the high 30. Humidex will make it feel like 35.
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1: Legendary bass player Rene Wurst on Working with David Bowie.
2: I'm bad at dates, but I'm thinking it was somewhere in the early 80s. I was working with Bruce Fairburn, so Bruce had hired me to play some Poison tracks, and we'd done some stuff for Aerosmith. And Bruce called and said, David Bowie wants us to, I've got a thing with David Bowie in L.A. at A&M. So we flew to L.A. It was great. It was, got a limo at the airport. It was like, for an old jazz guy, it was kind of like, ooh. So this is what it's like, you know, being a rock star. And so we got taken to the hotel, which was the Mondrian, which was a famous hotel on a strip. Happened to be right across the street from the Comedy Store, which is my other passion, is comedy and watching stand-up and just, you know. And one of the things of interest about the session was that David liked to surround himself with what appeared to be comedians, because Bobcat Goldthwait was there for one of the whole days, and he was in his heyday at that time. He was the guy that always played the intensely stressed guy, and also Dennis Miller. He was at the session too, and he actually ended up giving me a ride back to my hotel the night he was there. And David just seemed to like having them there to hang out. And I remember having, you know, I think they ordered pizza, and I remember sitting with David in a green room having pizza, just chatting. And he was a very bright guy, very interesting man to talk to. But I mean, I think we all realized later on that his talents were more in theater and image and putting a product forward than just being a good musician.
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3: 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My work that I do with people is to get them to think differently about what delegation means. It doesn't mean losing control. It means opening up possibilities and creating systems so that the work that they do delegate is done the way they want it to. I think that the hardest part for a business owner is to understand that they can't do it on their own. They've done everything on their own up to a certain point. Quite often, business owners have limiting beliefs about themselves and the ability to grow and be successful even more than they have already been. And so the work that I do helps remove those limiting beliefs and the negative emotions that come with being in business and the thoughts around growing. 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It's just really important for growth. 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
1: In Prescott, sunny with a high of 26 today, clear this evening and overnight, a low of 12, and a mix of sun and cloud expected for Tuesday, the high 30, Humidex will make it feel like 35.

folks have an obsession with finding secret messages in vinyl records, only audible when you spin the record backward. It's called backmasking. Some artists deliberately added backmasking as a joke. After being accused of hiding dark messages, Jeff Lynn of ELO decided to give the critics exactly what they'd implied. In the intro to Fire on High, he hid, "The music is reversible, but time is not. Turn back." In Pink Floyd's On the Wall album, they tucked a hidden line into the track Empty Spaces. If you play it in reverse, Roger Waters glibly announces, "Congratulations, you have just discovered the secret message." Canada's own Frozen Ghost got in on the fun with their debut album. If the run-out groove of Side 2 is played backward, you'll hear Arnold Lanny saying, "You're ruining your needle." But they did it with a melody that made the effort worth it. Icon Radio welcomes you to imagine any hidden message you like in Dream Come True by Frozen Ghost.

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was a DJ in Canada and the U.S. In 1973, we began playing a song on the radio that sounded a lot like Pop Candy. In interviews, Elton John saying the song has a heavy influence from the 1962 Pat Boone hit Speedy Gonzales, a tribute to the careless radio hits of the 50s and 60s. Elton was a great radio fan, and during the 1970s, I was fortunate to be in Windsor, Detroit at CKLW when our music director, Rosalie Trombley, asked Elton if he'd like to DJ for a couple hours. Are you kidding? He called himself EJ the DJ that afternoon, and he had a ball on the radio. Elton John and Bernie Taupin weren't sold on the song at first. They called it pop fluff. But then something happened. They played it live, and the crowd exploded, singing, clapping, jumping right into it like it had always been theirs. It became his very first number one hit, not just here, but in the U.S., Australia, and beyond. It's the kind of song where, even today, your feet just won't stay still.

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9: In Prescott, sunny with a high of 26 today, clear this evening and overnight, a low of 12, and a mix of sun and cloud expected for Tuesday, the high 30. Humidex will make it feel like 35.
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2: I think we're kind of a rare animal in rock and roll because there's two women, for one thing, two sisters at the center. 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
3: 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That's where we first heard music. So that's really right at the core of why we care so much about our band being authentic. To go out there and be posers or become a cartoon would almost be to laugh in the face of our parents.
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4: In Prescott, sunny with a high of 26 today, clear this evening and overnight, a low of 12, and a mix of sun and cloud expected for Tuesday, the high 30. Humidex will make it feel like 35.
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0: For the first time in 23 years, Randy Bachman and Burton Cummings are getting the band back together. And this version of the Guess Who is going to be the real deal, because it's Randy and Burton, the guys who actually wrote all their hit songs. The Guess Who disbanded in 1972, and original bass player Jim Cale quietly registered the U.S. trademark for the Guess Who. Cale and original drummer Gary Peterson have been touring with hired musicians performing Randy and Burton's songs for over a couple of decades already. In 2023, Burton Cummings withdrew the performance rights to the Guess Who's songs and sued the touring band for false advertising. This led to an out-of-court settlement that saw Randy and Burton gain full control over the Guess Who trademark. This latter-day Guess Who, featuring founding members and songwriters Randy Bachman and Burton Cummings, kick off the Taking It Back Tour, May 26, 2026. Former Eagle Don Felder, who wrote, arranged, and performed on Hotel California, will open each date. This is Icon Radio with the Guess Who.
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1: Good afternoon. Your idea for how to improve mental health in North Grenville could get financial backing. 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Officials say the goal is to make mental health supports more accessible for the community. Grants range from $500 to $3,000, and applications on the municipality's website will be accepted until July 6th at 5 p.m. The municipality of North Grenville is in the midst of a major road reconstruction, and Kempville and area residents can visit a website to see its progress in real time. Mayor Nancy Peckford says because of the size and scope of the County Road 43 project, it became obvious a tool to keep the public informed would be necessary. She says the work is on time and on budget and is expected to be finished in early 2027.
2: I mean, obviously, there's always little things that are unforeseen, but for the most part, this was always anticipated to be a three-year project, and that's where we're at.
1: Peckford says the information, public engagement sessions, and business meetings have all contributed to a sense that residents can find relevant, timely information about the project, adding it is useful in helping residents and businesses feel that there are no surprises. The project has a total budget of $50 million and includes widening and rehabilitating about 2 kilometers of County Road 43, replacing the Kempville Creek Bridge, constructing roundabouts, adding multi-use pathways, and upgrading related infrastructure. Luis Arbour officially becomes Canada's 31st Governor General this morning. A swearing-in ceremony, including the presentation of Canadian honours and the Great Seal of Canada, took place at the Senate building in Ottawa. Officials say it featured Indigenous ceremonial elements and artistic performances that reflect the Governor General's interests and values, while highlighting Canada's cultural diversity and inclusive nature. Once installed, the Governor General will go to the National War Memorial to inspect the Guard of Honor and lay flowers in tribute to Canadians who died in combat. It will be her first official engagement as Governor General and Commander-in-Chief of Canada. Be the first to know. Sign up via news alerts to your inbox at myprescottnow.com.
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3: In Prescott, sunny with a high of 26 today, clear this evening and overnight, a low of 12, and a mix of sun and cloud expected for Tuesday, the high 30. Humidex will make it feel like 35.
0: 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This

ever have one of those coincidences? Yours truly did, and it got me nostalgic. And I read a story about a studio musician who's played on like 90% of reggae records. Drummer was Sly Dunbar. He passed away at 73. Dunbar collaborated with a range of artists, including Joe Cocker, No Doubt, Sinead O'Connor, Carly Simon, and a career highlight was with the Stones in their 1983 Undercover album, as well as Mick Jagger's solo attempt there in 85, She's the Boss. Sly Dunbar even played on a few classic icon spins right here, including Jimmy Cliff. And I bring all this up because a pal of mine wanted to go to Montego Bay, Jamaica, to one of those caged-in inclusives for a week and escape the Toronto winter. How much? $4,000, not including the airfare, direct to Montego Bay on a squeezed WestJet flight. And I said, no way, man. As a kid, I loved commercial reggae, especially like Israelites, Red Red Wine, One Love, and this song by Bobby Bloom. Sorry, Jamaica, I'll take a pass on Montego Bay, but enjoy this 70s classic about it for 2.5 minutes now on Icon Radio.

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9: In Prescott, sunny with a high of 26 today, clear this evening and overnight, a low of 12, and a mix of sun and cloud expected for Tuesday, the high 30. Humidex will make it feel like 35.
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1: Legendary concert promoter producer Paul Hovind on Canadian icon Valdi talking his way out of a traffic ticket.
2: In the early 70s, I started an exchange program with Eastern Canada and Western Canada musicians going back and forth, mostly folk musicians. I had a coffee house circuit. One of those musicians that I got to know really well was Valdi. Valdi is our national treasure troubadour. And so his first visit to town, I'm going to do a show with him at the Queen Elizabeth Theater. And we wanted to get some press, some promotion. So I rented a flatbed truck, put a PA on it, and strapped Valdi into a stool, put a microphone in front of him, and we pulled out onto Smythe Street in Vancouver, right down Granville Mall. And by the time we got to Georgia and turned the corner to head towards the Queen Elizabeth Theater, we had police behind us, and they were flashing their lights, wanting to pull us over. We ignored that, and we did not, luckily, have to go through a red light. We hit all the lights just fine. And pulled into the Queen Elizabeth Theater, and the police came over and they asked me for our permit. I said, what permit? Well, your parade permit. And Valdi kind of suddenly pops his head up and says, that wasn't a parade. We were just coming to work. I shrugged. The police looked at him, and he's so sincere, they couldn't do anything. They weren't going to give him a ticket or charge him with anything. They just sort of shook their head, got back in their cars, and left us.
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9: In Prescott, sunny with a high of 26 today, clear this evening and overnight, a low of 12, and a mix of sun and cloud expected for Tuesday, the high 30. Humidex will make it feel like 35.
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0: It's about the music.

In the early 1960s, Sonny and Cher were broke and struggling. They moved to the Windsor, Detroit area about the time I was on the radio there, playing at the Elmwood Casino. They also worked to get their music played on CKLW, which was a powerhouse station at the time. In particular, legendary music director Rosalie Trombley. She played a key role in breaking new artists, and we heavily supported Sonny and Cher along with acts from Motown, Detroit's Bob Seger, Alice Cooper, and a ton more. In 1971, Cher hit a major turning point. Her record company released a song that became her first solo top 10 hit across the U.S., Canada, and Japan. Well, that same year, the Sonny and Cher Comedy Hour debuted, and audiences saw a brand new Cher. Gone were the hippie outfits, and in came dazzling designs, which turned her into one of the most glamorous women of the 1970s. Cher's song even knocked Rod Stewart's Maggie May out of the top spot on radio play and record charts. 1971 didn't just give Cher her first number one solo hit. It gave the world a superstar who would keep reinventing music and style for decades to come. This is Cher on Icon Radio.

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It's about the music.

I want to tell you something right now. Long before I ever cracked a microphone, I had a bow and arrow in my hands. As a kid, I was completely hooked on Robin Hood. Didn't matter the version, didn't matter the movie, TV, you name it. I was out there in the yard, aiming at my grandfather's barn, convinced I was robbing the rich and giving to the poor. Probably missed more shots than I hit, but in my mind, I was dead on. Fast forward a few years and along comes Robin Hood, Prince of Thieves, starring Kevin Costner. And with it, a song that didn't just support the movie, but it kind of blew right past it. Bryan Adams recorded Everything I Do It For You for the film, and also included it on his album Waking Up the Neighbors. And what happened next was nothing short of historic. Number one in nearly 20 countries. Over 15 million copies sold. One of the biggest singles of all time. I guess the movie was a hit, but the song became legend. It's powerful, it's emotional, and it captures that timeless idea. Loyalty, love, and doing whatever it takes for someone else. Kind of like Robin Hood himself. So from backyard adventures to one of the biggest ballads ever recorded, here's Everything I Do It For You, with Bryan Adams and Brother Jake Edwards on Icon Radio.

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4: In Prescott, sunny with a high of 26 today, clear this evening and overnight, a low of 12, and a mix of sun and cloud expected for Tuesday, the high 30, Humidex will make it feel like 35.

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2: It's a really interesting. 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And she dragged me into her tent and took advantage of me, and it was all over in 3 seconds.
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4: In Prescott, sunny with a high of 26 today, clear this evening and overnight, a low of 12, and a mix of sun and cloud expected for Tuesday, the high 30. Humidex will make it feel like 35.
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0: in 1977, when Cheap Trick finished recording I Want You to Want Me, they felt they'd lost their rock and roll soul. The polished piano and the soft edges was what their label wanted, but the song was going nowhere in the U.S. Knowing they had avid Japanese fans, they took on a six-show tour of Japan. Japanese audiences had devoured the Trick's three albums, learning the lyrics of a language totally foreign to them. They knew every drum fill, backing vocal, and electronic echo. On the stage, the band heard 10,000 shouting voices, turning their studio effects into a living, breathing call and response. That live electric energy was captured in an album titled At Budokan. It was a sound that finally caught the ear of American audiences. Icon Radio suggests that if the studio version of a song lacks the magic, it just might be found in the heart of a devoted crowd. From Japan with love, this is Cheap Trick.
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maybe, just maybe, you've stood right where Jody Messina once did, completely overwhelmed by something far bigger than yourself. Jody was playing the Merritt Music Festival and took a day off to travel a wee bit east and north in what motorists call Canada's most scenic and heavily traveled road trip, the 144-mile, 231-kilometer Banff-Jasper Highway. It was 2009. She was on a day off and went to the heart of the Canadian Rockies in Jasper, her six-month-old son Noah in tow. She stepped out for a walk on a warm July afternoon, and right there in front of her, so close it felt like you could reach out and touch, those snow-capped mountains, crystal-clear glacial lakes stretched out below. Boy, if you've been there, you know what we're talking about. In that moment of pure, breathtaking awe came the spark for her deeply personal 2010 song, That's God. Her breakthrough album, I'm All Right, delivered 5 straight top 10 songs, made history becoming the first female country artist to score 3 multi-week number one hits from the same album. When the mountains feel too high or the road too rough, maybe it's time to flip a coin, as Jody suggests in this, her first hit song.

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8: In Prescott, sunny with a high of 26 today, clear this evening and overnight, a low of 12, and a mix of sun and cloud expected for Tuesday, the high 30. Humidex will make it feel like 35.
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1: Little Steven on the impact of Hungry Heart.
2: Well, it was our fifth album. I mean, Bruce had made some noise on his third album, Born to Run, but it wasn't the big hit people thought it was, really. Then a fourth album was great, but it didn't get much action. And then the fifth album, we finally broke through with a single, a song called Hungry Heart. And so for the first time, we sold out arenas and sold 3 million records, which I thought was the most records you could possibly sell, you know. And once you play in arenas, you have made it.

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5: 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Bro Jake, Jerry O'Day, Gentleman Jim Jackson, and more. 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
1: In Prescott, sunny with a high of 26 today, clear this evening and overnight, a low of 12, and a mix of sun and cloud expected for Tuesday, the high 30, Humidex will make it feel like 35.

on record players at parties everywhere. Well, when the Knight family gathered for a birthday party with a broken record player, the only answer was to call on 10-year-old Gladys, her two siblings, and two cousins to keep the celebration alive. I can see it now. The guests clapping and singing along to spirituals, doo-wop, and maybe a little R&B that young quintet delivered in effortless harmony. Their cousin, James Woods, was so impressed, he knew the little family group should make music their business. He encouraged them to go professional, becoming their manager. To honor the man who believed in them first, they chose James' nickname of Pip for the group. A decade later, they moved Gladys to top billing. Icon Radio gives you the legendary Gladys Knight and the Pips.

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Darby. I've brought this up before. She's iconic and dates back to most of the music we play and continues today with pop singer Kylie Minogue as a doll. My neighbor, a former DJ's young daughter, has a huge smile when I bring up Barbie to her. My sister and best friend Shirley also collect them instead of albums and 45s like me. A story in the LA Times, though, states one of the world's most iconic toys was walloped in the stock market. Its shares plunged 25% after it was announced that Christmas holiday season sales were weak and that it expects another slow year. Yeah, that's the Barbie company, Mattel. But there was a Barbie movie in 23. There was songs in the last 10 years in Top 40 radio. What gives? Well, I'm not going to ruin this story. Barbie debuted in stores 3 weeks before I was born. It's been around for a while. So is she a has-been? Am I? How about some talking heads to ponder all of that? Oh, my. And she was on Icon Radio.

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6: In Prescott, sunny with a high of 26 today, clear this evening and overnight, a low of 12, and a mix of sun and cloud expected for Tuesday, the high 30. Humidex will make it feel like 35.
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1: Members of Duran Duran on how success didn't come without hard work.
2: It was all very jet set and very amazing. Of course, we were working so hard, you didn't get a chance to notice it.
3: Jet set. I think we were on a lot of jets. That was basically it. I mean, we travelled an awful lot and worked a lot, played a lot of live shows. For the first 5 years, 6 years that we worked together, we didn't really stop. I mean, we didn't take many holidays at all. It was just one thing after another. And in a way, it was that pressure that led to the first sort of breakup.
4: The first vacation that we took after a long while was in Antigua, and four of us all went to Antigua together, right?
3: Right.
4: And we're taking a vacation, and our manager called us up there and said, guys, don't leave.
3: We're sending the other
4: Andy's coming over, yeah. And we've got a film crew coming in, and we're going to make some videos, which, was the Rio video. I mean, so that was capitalizing on a damn vacation that we took. Yeah.
5: 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So let's make a movie.
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6: Weather.
7: In Prescott, sunny with a high of 26 today, clear this evening and overnight, a low of 12, and a mix of sun and cloud expected for Tuesday, the high 30. Humidex will make it feel like 35.
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stars. You might already know, that kid was Ian Thomas. Inspired by his mother, a church organist, young Ian and his brother Dave soaked up the folk harmonies of Peter, Paul, and Mary. They loved the raw energy of the Beatles, the Rolling Stones. Ian taught himself guitar and signed with RCA Records just weeks after graduating high school. His debut album quickly earned him a Juno Award for Most Promising Male Vocalist, and from there, the journey only gets more remarkable. Thomas has been on concert tours with too many artists to mention. He wrote powerful songs like The Runner, inspired by Terry Fox, which Manfred Mann's Earth Band turned into a global highlight. Record CEO Clive Davis called it perhaps the most important song of the decade. He composed the theme for his brother Dave Thomas's comedy movie Strange Brew, played a reappearing character Dougie Hamilton on The Red Green Show, and most recently, Ian toured with the acclaimed Lunch at Allen's group with Murray McLaughlin, Cindy Church, and Mark Jordan just a while ago at the Port Theater in Nanaimo. In 2025, he was inducted into the Canadian Songwriters Hall of Fame. The Kid from the Hammer. This is Ian Thomas on Icon Radio.

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1: Good afternoon. Your idea for how to improve mental health in North Grenville could get financial backing. The municipality has opened applications for their Mental Health Initiatives Fund to support grassroots projects that break down barriers to services, increase everyday coping skills, promote positive well-being, and reduce stigma. Officials say the goal is to make mental health supports more accessible for the community. Grants range from $500 to $3,000, and applications on the municipality's website will be accepted until July 6th at 5 p.m. The municipality of North Grenville is in the midst of a major road reconstruction, and Kempville and area residents can visit a website to see its progress in real time. Mayor Nancy Peckford says because of the size and scope of the County Road 43 project, it became obvious a tool to keep the public informed would be necessary. She says the work is on time and on budget and is expected to be finished in early 2027.
2: I mean, obviously, there's always little things that are unforeseen, but for the most part, this was always anticipated to be a three-year project, and that's where we're at.
1: Peckford says the information, public engagement sessions, and business meetings have all contributed to a sense that residents can find relevant, timely information about the project, adding it is useful in helping residents and businesses feel that there are no surprises. The project has a total budget of $50 million and includes widening and rehabilitating about 2 kilometers of County Road 43, replacing the Kempville Creek Bridge, constructing roundabouts, adding multi-use pathways, and upgrading related infrastructure. Luis Arbour officially becomes Canada's 31st Governor General this morning. A swearing-in ceremony, including the presentation of Canadian honours and the Great Seal of Canada, took place at the Senate building in Ottawa. Officials say it featured Indigenous ceremonial elements and artistic performances that reflect the Governor General's interests and values, while highlighting Canada's cultural diversity and inclusive nature. Once installed, the Governor General will go to the National War Memorial to inspect the Guard of Honor and lay flowers in tribute to Canadians who died in combat. It will be her first official engagement as Governor General and Commander-in-Chief of Canada. Be the first to know. Sign up via news alerts to your inbox at myprescottnow.com.
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3: In Prescott, sunny with a high of 26 today, clear this evening and overnight, a low of 12, and a mix of sun and cloud expected for Tuesday, the high 30, Humidex will make it feel like 35.
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2: I'll Always Love You tells a story. You can't beat lyrics like Bittersweet Memories. 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Children were singing this song at graduations, at weddings, at funerals. You know, it was just an overall emotional feeling that you could deal with on all levels.
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3: In Prescott, sunny with a high of 26 today, clear this evening and overnight, a low of 12, and a mix of sun and cloud expected for Tuesday, the high 30. Humidex will make it feel like 35.
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1: Robbie Robertson on meeting Eric Clapton and breaking up Cream.
2: It was after Music from Big Pink came out. He was such a kind, lovely guy. And I admired him, you know, musically. I thought he was so gifted. We were introduced and he said, you know, this record of yours, I've been telling people all over about this record. He said, I had one of the first acetates of it. And it affected me so strongly that I decided I'm breaking up Cream. I'm leaving Cream. And I said, whoa, wait a minute. I kind of like Cream. I don't want that responsibility. And he said, too late.
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5: In Prescott, sunny with a high of 26 today, clear this evening and overnight, a low of 12, and a mix of sun and cloud expected for Tuesday, the high 30. Humidex will make it feel like 35.
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You know, it's funny how sometimes the right people show up at exactly the right moment. By 1988, the radio was buzzing with the Traveling Wilburys. Jeff Lynne, Bob Dylan, Tom Petty, George Harrison, a supergroup, if there ever was one, right? It hits everywhere. And standing just a step to the side of the spotlight was Roy Orbison. The Roy Orbison. A legend who hasn't seen the top 10 in decades. Most artists would have settled into history by then. Roy, he leaned in. With a little help from Jeff Lynne and Tom Petty, Roy came back strong with this one. You've Got It. A song that didn't try to be flashy, didn't chase trends. It just told the truth. It's Roy, plain and simple, telling his girl, whatever you want, whatever you need, you've got it. No drama, no ego. Devotion, wrapped in that unmistakable voice that could break your heart and heal it in the same breath. And just like that, Roy Orbison was back on the charts, proving that timeless talent doesn't expire. Here's a late career classic from

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1: Good afternoon. Your idea for how to improve mental health in North Grenville could get financial backing. The municipality has opened applications for their Mental Health Initiatives Fund to support grassroots projects that break down barriers to services, increase everyday coping skills, promote positive well-being, and reduce stigma. Officials say the goal is to make mental health supports more accessible for the community. Grants range from $500 to $3,000, and applications on the municipality's website will be accepted until July 6th at 5 p.m. The municipality of North Grenville is in the midst of a major road reconstruction, and Kempville and area residents can visit a website to see its progress in real time. Mayor Nancy Peckford says because of the size and scope of the County Road 43 project, it became obvious a tool to keep the public informed would be necessary. She says the work is on time and on budget and is expected to be finished in early 2027.
2: I mean, obviously, there's always little things that are unforeseen, but for the most part, this was always anticipated to be a three-year project, and that's where we're at.
1: Peckford says the information, public engagement sessions, and business meetings have all contributed to a sense that residents can find relevant, timely information about the project, adding it is useful in helping residents and businesses feel that there are no surprises. The project has a total budget of $50 million and includes widening and rehabilitating about 2 kilometers of County Road 43, replacing the Kempville Creek Bridge, constructing roundabouts, adding multi-use pathways, and upgrading related infrastructure. Luis Arbour officially becomes Canada's 31st Governor General this morning. A swearing-in ceremony, including the presentation of Canadian honors and the Great Seal of Canada, took place at the Senate building in Ottawa. Officials say it featured Indigenous ceremonial elements and artistic performances that reflect the Governor General's interests and values, while highlighting Canada's cultural diversity and inclusive nature. Once installed, the Governor General will go to the National War Memorial to inspect the Guard of Honor and lay flowers in tribute to Canadians who died in combat. It will be her first official engagement as Governor General and Commander-in-Chief of Canada. Be the first to know. Sign up via News Alerts to your inbox at myprescottnow.com.
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3: In Prescott, sunny with a high of 26 today, clear this evening and overnight, a low of 12, and a mix of sun and cloud expected for Tuesday, the high 30. Humidex will make it feel like 35.
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ZZ Top fires your band as an opening act because your group is literally stealing the show. Well, it just might go to your head. Brian McLeod and Abe Bryant started the Headpins while their regular band, Chilliwack, was sidelined by record label legal troubles. That Headpin side project included a vocalist and drummer, and their energetic show was a crowd pleaser. It led to opening for ZZ Top on tour. The Headpins were such audience favorites that the bearded Texas legends allegedly couldn't handle the competition. The last straw was when the Headpins ignored a sacred rule for openers. They did an encore. The punishment? Well, they were cut loose after completing less than 12% of the massive 95-date international tour. Not much of a setback as they went on to become multi-platinum superstars. Icon Radio has the opening band that upstaged ZZ Top. The Headpins with Don't It Make You Feel.

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4: In Prescott, sunny with a high of 26 today, clear this evening and overnight, a low of 12, and a mix of sun and cloud expected for Tuesday, the high 30. Humidex will make it feel like 35.
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1: Doug Gray of the Marshall Tucker Band on Can't You See.
2: Toby Caldwell was a master songwriter and player. And Toy would come to me and he'd say, write this down real quick. I ain't never been with a woman long enough for my boots to get old. I would never think that way. First of all, Toy gave it to me to sing. I said, nope, I can't sing that. I said, man, you just sang it really good. I said, please don't not sing it. So we didn't do it for a couple of weeks. And then Toy said, yep, I'm going to give it a try. And he gave it a try. And the audience, it just blew the audience away. It was this outstanding song. Outstanding song. And it's still on, it's a big song everywhere because of that. It's going to take a freight train. You know, all these different kind of things like that that we weren't exposed to. So how did he come up with this cowboy boot thing? Or how did he come up with it? Can't you see what that woman's been doing to me when nobody's broke his heart? You know, if you don't have a broken heart, why would you sing Can't You See? So Toy was a songwriter's dream.
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5: In Prescott, sunny with a high of 26 today, clear this evening and overnight, a low of 12, and a mix of sun and cloud expected for Tuesday, the high 30. Humidex will make it feel like 35.
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So you might be aware that Neil Young is a model train fanatic. Neil built a dedicated 3,000 square foot train barn on his California ranch to house several model train railroad layouts and kept two real antique train cars in there. He partnered with another collector to form Lion Tech, a company dedicated to developing advanced control and sound systems for Lionel trains. Lion Tech was folded into Lionel Trains after he bought that company in at 20%. Unfortunately, it proved unsustainable, and Lionel LLC filed for bankruptcy in 2007. You know who else is a model train enthusiast? Rod Stewart. In 2019, he completed a 25-year project building a railway city modeled on both New York and Chicago around 1945. The model railway spans 1,500 square feet, and it's in the attic of his LA home. Iconic hobbies, iconic companies, iconic artists. We're Icon Radio.

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1: Good afternoon. Your idea for how to improve mental health in North Grenville could get financial backing. The municipality has opened applications for their Mental Health Initiatives Fund to support grassroots projects that break down barriers to services, increase everyday coping skills, promote positive well-being, and reduce stigma. Officials say the goal is to make mental health supports more accessible for the community. Grants range from $500 to $3,000, and applications on the municipality's website will be accepted until July 6th at 5 p.m. The municipality of North Grenville is in the midst of a major road reconstruction, and Kempville and area residents can visit a website to see its progress in real time. Mayor Nancy Peckford says because of the size and scope of the County Road 43 project, it became obvious a tool to keep the public informed would be necessary. She says the work is on time and on budget and is expected to be finished in early 2027.
2: I mean, obviously, there's always little things that are unforeseen, but for the most part, this was always anticipated to be a three-year project, and that's where we're at.
1: Peckford says the information, public engagement sessions, and business meetings have all contributed to a sense that residents can find relevant, timely information about the project, adding it is useful in helping residents and businesses feel that there are no surprises. The project has a total budget of $50 million and includes widening and rehabilitating about 2 kilometers of County Road 43, replacing the Kempville Creek Bridge, constructing roundabouts, adding multi-use pathways, and upgrading related infrastructure. Luis Arbour officially becomes Canada's 31st Governor General this morning. A swearing-in ceremony, including the presentation of Canadian honours and the Great Seal of Canada, took place at the Senate building in Ottawa. Officials say it featured Indigenous ceremonial elements and artistic performances that reflect the Governor General's interests and values, while highlighting Canada's cultural diversity and inclusive nature. Once installed, the Governor General will go to the National War Memorial to inspect the Guard of Honor and lay flowers in tribute to Canadians who died in combat. It will be her first official engagement as Governor General and Commander-in-Chief of Canada. Be the first to know. Sign up via news alerts to your inbox at myprescottnow.com.
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3: In Prescott, sunny with a high of 26 today, clear this evening and overnight, a low of 12, and a mix of sun and cloud expected for Tuesday, the high 30. Humidex will make it feel like 35.
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Some may call this a dumb question, but I'm okay with that. How many rock and rollers have become politicians? We know Sonny Bono and Martha Reeves. Neil Young kind of leans that way. But there's another one you might have missed. Besides band member Daryl Hall, there's John Hall, founding member of the American band Orleans. Formed in 1972 in Woodstock, New York, they gave us the hits Dance With Me and Still the One, Love Takes Time. After 54 years, Orleans announced their final year of touring. John Hall left the band in 1977 for a solo career and then teamed up with Bonnie Raitt, Jackson Browne, and Graham Nash to co-found Musicians United for Safe Energy, Muse, and the legendary No Nukes concerts and album. That activism led him into politics, Ulster County Legislature, Board of Education, and eventually the United States Congress. Now, after more than half a century, the band has determined it's time to turn the page. As another founding member, Larry Hopin, said, it wasn't easy. They'll miss the gigs, the fans, and the joy of playing together. But the road has simply become more of a challenge now. Orlean. Five guys, we've had as much fun spinning their discs on the radio as they've had playing. Thank you for the songs.

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2: Now, there's one telltale photograph. Our first official release for Warner Brothers contained a photograph on the little sleeve inside the 12-inch long-playing album. 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He quickly grabbed the razor and went to town, but Dusty and I, what started out as a disguise turned into a trademark. The rest is history. I think we both got a pretty good deal.
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8: Mom, Dad melted onto the couch again.
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lead guitarist and singer in the trio that was Triumph, Rick Emmett wasn't looking for a big solo career when he left the group in 1988. As his first hit, When a Heart Breaks, was climbing the charts, Rick was successfully juggling two other careers. By day, he was a professor at Humber College, an instructor of songwriting and music business, often using his own songs to teach students about structure and melody. By night, he was a journalist, authoring the Back to Basics column for Guitar Player magazine, where he clarified complex music theory for thousands of readers. He loved the opportunity to share his craft as a performer, teacher, and writer. This is a multi-talented Rick Emmett on Icon Radio, When a Heart Breaks.

0: It's time. 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
2: 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I remember in 78 when I wrote the famous final scene, everybody called me up and said, are you breaking up? 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And I said, well, there's subject matter, you know, kind of describing his thing. And I think it's fun to, I guess it's sort of like acting in a way, to kind of crawl into the shoes of someone else and try to imagine it, you know. Maybe, I hope it rings true, you know.

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5: In Prescott, sunny with a high of 26 today, clear this evening and overnight, a low of 12, and a mix of sun and cloud expected for Tuesday, the high 30. Humidex will make it feel like 35.
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